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13: A better life with Dr. Sanjay Gupta.
14: Eating a healthy diet is not only good for you physically, can also keep your brain sharp as you age. According to a new study out of China, people who most closely followed the MIND diet slowed aging in key structures inside their brains by more than 2 years. The MIND diet is a combination of the Mediterranean diet, which we talk a lot about, and the DASH diet, which stands for Dietary Approaches to Stop Hypertension. All three of these diets are similar, but the MIND diet puts more of an emphasis on berries, beans, leafy green vegetables, fish, poultry, whole grains, olive oil, and nuts. You're not going to eat foods with a lot of saturated fat. We're talking cheese, butter, red meat, or anything fried. You really don't have to eat like this 100% of the time. That's the key. Just do the best that you can. I'm Dr. Sanjay Gupta, helping you live a better life.
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12: A better life with Dr. Sanjay Gupta.
13: Recent survey conducted by Common Sense Media found one-third of teenagers prefer AI companions over humans for serious conversations. There's a term for that: social offloading. And experts we talked to warned that this habit could be stunting emotional growth, leaving an already isolated generation who came of age during the pandemic even less prepared for the messiness of human interaction. Sure, AI can help you polish whatever it is you're looking to say, but that's not very human, right? It's the messiness that makes our interactions with each other so real. It's also what makes them so validating, help us to develop our confidence, our voice, our deep bonds with each other. Psychiatrists we talked to encouraged turning to family or friends when you're struggling to express yourself. They are keen to help. I'm Dr. Sanjay Gupta, helping you live a better life.
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Coming up on Sunday, July 19th, we've got the XLO Beach Party. Soak up some nostalgia with us at the XLO Beach Party at Indian Ranch in Webster. O-Town, BB Mac, Ryan Cabrera, LFO, and it's the whole show is going to be hosted by NSYNC's own Chris Kirkpatrick. 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

0: The XLO Beach Party, Sunday, July 19th at Indian Ranch in Webster. 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
12: A better life with Dr. Sanjay Gupta.
13: Eating a healthy diet is not only good for you physically, it can also keep your brain sharp as you age. According to a new study out of China, people who most closely followed the MIND diet slowed aging in key structures inside their brains by more than 2 years. The MIND diet is a combination of the Mediterranean diet, which we talk a lot about, and the DASH diet, which stands for Dietary Approaches to Stop Hypertension. All three of these diets are similar, but the MIND diet puts more of an emphasis on berries, beans, leafy green vegetables, fish, poultry, whole grains, olive oil, and nuts. You're not going to eat foods with a lot of saturated fat. We're talking cheese, butter, red meat, or anything fried. You really don't have to eat like this 100% of the time. That's the key. Just do the best that you can. I'm Dr. Sanjay Gupta, helping you live a better life.
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Here's a song that first appeared on the soundtrack for the hit movie The Cable Guy with Jim Carrey. It was also included on the band's debut album, Rocket. It hit number one on the modern rock chart. Here's Hot Hit 25 this week, Primitive Radio Gods, standing outside a broken phone booth with money in my hand.

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Thanks for listening. Top 25 for this week ending June 20th, 2026. It's the hot hits comprised from national airplay, satellite airplay, historic charts, statistical charts, and a whole bunch of other stuff. And that was Destiny's Child at number 24. 23. It's a song that blends indie rock with hip-hop inspired beats. Fans of this tune include Dr. Dre and Snoop Dogg. Hot hit 23. 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
2: Hi, I'm Kid Kelly, creator of the 90s, right here, your Backtracks USA for 30 years. Thanks for listening. Now, this song pretty much launched this artist's career when she was 14. It became a major hit, making her one of the youngest stars in R&B at the time. Hot hit number 22, Monica. Don't take it personal. Just one of them days. It's just

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2: My name's Kid Kelly. Top 25 for the week ending June 20th, 2026. Here's a song that peaked at number 8 on the Hot 100, then spent 15 weeks at number 1 on the Modern Rock chart. It's the band's breakthrough hit and still remains their signature tune. Hot at 19, Marcy Playground. 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

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Hot hit 18, Soul, For Real, Candy Rain. Got your top 25 for the weekend in June 20th, 2026. The lyrics here reverse traditional gender expectations by asking whether a partner is emotionally strong enough to handle vulnerability and honesty. Sheryl Crow says it best at Hot Hit 17, Strong Enough. 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
7: 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Here's Meat Puppets with

Jubilee's Hot Hits here with me, man. What's up, woman? Top 25 for the weekend, June 20th, 2026. Happy weekend. Hot Hit 15 is Whitetown, Your Woman. Now, here's one of the most influential, iconic hip-hop tracks of the 90s and still today. It's this artist's first release with Death Row Records since his release from prison. Here's Tupac and Dr. Dre with Hot Hit number 14.

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0: these hot hits here. Ow! Wait, me, Kid Kelly, and Kid Rock. Sorry, I had to get that out. This week it's Hot Hit 10, Cowboy, Ahead of It, and Vogue, Hold On, Delamitri, Roll to Me, Jimmeriquai, Virtual Insanity, and Tupac and Dre, California Love. This is Kid Kelly. Hey, you. 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
0: USA. Hey there, nice ears. My name's Kid Kelly. Top 25 hot hits for this week ending June 20th, 2026. Here's a trio formerly known as Immature, spelling IMX, pronunciation IMAX. Hot hit 9.

listening to 90s Hot Hits here on your weekend. I'm Kid Kelly. Top 25 for the week ending June 20th, 2026. That's Desiree at 8. You Gotta Be. This song debuted at number 1 on the Hot 100, and it gives Lauryn Hill the first female rapper to ever achieve number 1 solo debut on the chart. Hot at 7, Doo Wop, That Thing.

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1: Well, welcome everybody, right here to the 90s Hot Hits with me, Kid Kelly. Top 25 comprised by national airplay, satellite airplay, historic charts, and a bunch of other stuff for the week ending June 20th, 2026. This guy's a famous dad, and the song became a massive crossover hit that hit number 4 on the Hot 100 and topped the country charts too. At number 6 here, this week, here's Mighty's dad, Billy Ray Cyrus, with Achy Breaky Heart.

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1: Welcome back. This is Kid Kelly, three songs away from this week's hot number one for June 20th, 2026. Here is hot hit number three, Blind Melon, No Rain.

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1: All right, get out of here. Nothing to see at Hot Hit number 2 this week at Femisonic, and it's closing time. Top 25 hot hits for the week ending June 20th, 2026. We are up to this week's number 1 here for you and your ears. Co-written and produced by Ms. Jackson, Jimmy Jam, and Terry Lewis. It became a major hit, peaked at number 2 on the Hot 100. Number 1 this week, June 20th, 2026, Ms. Jackson, If You're Nasty, Janet Jackson, Rhythm Nation.

0: Hot hit number one, Janet Jackson, Rhythm Nation, rounding out your top 25 for the week ending June 20th, 2026. My name's Kid Kelly. I'm back next week with a fresh countdown. Thank you for listening. Thanks for being true. And thanks for being you.
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0: Good morning. Here are the stories we are following at this hour. A new system to keep students off their phones during class will be rolled out in Fitchburg this September. Mass Live reports that students will download the Doorman app. When entering the classroom, you tap your phone on the door tag. It marks you as present and blocks a social media. A teacher can allow a student to use their phone in case of emergency. Spirit Airlines gets unexpected lifeline after shutdown. CBS says a Texas-based company has bid to buy Spirit Airlines and its assets. Mooney International's potential purchase would keep the Spirit name alive and would merge Spirit, Mooney, and Sierra under a plan for affordable travel. The city of Worcester has announced the inaugural recipients of its Legacy Business Awards. The 24 businesses named are a who's who of well-known and loved establishments, including Diners, George's Coney Island, Moyna's, That's Entertainment, and many more. The Worcester Railers have announced an affiliation agreement with the St. Louis Blues that will run through the 2030-2031 season. The Railers had previously been associated with the New York Islanders. Sox lost to the Mariners 3-1. It is a summer, officially. Look for sunset around 8:25 this week, our latest of sunsets of the year. Rain today. Look for this afternoon to be a washout. Rain will stay with us into the evening and overnight, high in the 70s. Rain clears out Tuesday afternoon, high in the 70s, sun and a high in the 80s on Wednesday. I'm Hank Stoltz, and you're up to date.
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0: and I'll write your name.
1: That's that woman who's getting married. So what is that?
2: I believe Swift.
1: Oh, there it
2: Swift.
1: Is. Yes.
2: Yeah, Taylor,
1: absolutely.
2: Maybe.
1: 104.5 XLO. We are Jennifer Frank. Good morning. It's 6:13.

0: Okay. Well, that's why I'm bringing this up, because I seem to remember you telling me that before. So let's talk about this gentleman. He is a Florida man. He recently drained the oil from his Nissan and replaced it with maple syrup. Why he did this, we don't really know. A video shows him pouring in 4 quarts of maple syrup from Dollar General and later claiming that his engine actually runs better.
1: I don't even know how to respond to that.
0: Many people said the syrup was not real maple syrup and warned it could really ruin his car. The Florida man says an oil change at the dealership would have cost him about $200.
1: What?
0: This cost him $8.
1: Well,
0: at the dealership.
1: Yeah.
0: He might be getting premium too.
1: Well, I don't know. I just got my oil change full synthetic, the most expensive stuff. It was $110.
0: Okay. Well, he's getting ripped off then.
1: Well, now if Jiffy Lube finds out, they got to lay in stock of maple syrup for people want to request that.
0: Couple of things though. Where do you get this idea that you're going to drain the oil and pour in maple syrup?
1: Go to Key West.
0: Okay.
1: You'll figure it out in about 15 minutes.
0: Thank you. Okay.
1: There was a guy who didn't know what year it was. I was talking to him in a bar.
0: Sometimes I don't know what year it is. I have to admit. I was going to write a check the other day.
1: No.
0: I'm like, what year? Maybe I should move to Key West. Yeah. Is that what you're suggesting?
1: You would. Yeah. Listen to me.
0: I would love it there. The other question I have is not real maple syrup at the dollar store.
1: I don't think so.
0: Yeah. So if you're going to do this, I'm going to say go with the real stuff.
1: Right. Or roll video, because it's only a matter of time before your engine blows up and smoke's coming out.
0: And it smells delicious.
1: That's one good thing, I guess.

0: 104.5 XLO 624. Good morning on your Monday morning. Bright sunshine out there. Going to be nice until it's not.
1: Yeah. If you have the ability to call in sick for three quarters of the day, I would do it.
0: Can you imagine?
1: You show up at 2.
0: Yeah, I'll be in around 2 o'clock.
1: Not feeling well, but should be better by then. So I would love to give you an update on the World Cup, but I have no idea what's going on. I tried to follow some of it over the weekend. There's so many teams. This thing goes on to July 19th. Okay, not that we don't love you people from Scotland, but at some point, get the hell out of here. I mean, we have jobs.
0: My husband Kevin has been watching it like crazy.
1: I did stumble upon Carousel taking on some other team.
0: And Kevin said they scored.
1: They did. They got a point. This is a little island Jen and I have been to at Sandals. We've gone down there. And there's only 150,000 people in the whole country.
0: They were rooting for team.
1: I was too.
0: It was an unbelievable thing
1: to watch.
0: So they tied, though. They got something.
1: That's unbelievable. They got a point. Yeah, never happened.
0: Kevin was watching because he's been... I love my husband, but he turns into an 8-year-old with this World Cup. He's got this poster, and it's got all the matches.
1: He's following it?
0: Oh, yeah, and he'll write in who won the match. But it's like this huge poster. It's just sitting on my table in my... my living room for him to fill it in.
1: Any reason to believe he may have a gambling problem?
0: No, he's not gambling. He just likes to follow along.
1: Oh, you have to almost write it all down. I mean, there's ridiculous.
0: So many. So yesterday I sat down and we watched Uruguay and Cape Verde.
1: Oh, who wouldn't want to root for Cape Verde?
0: Wherever that is. Yeah, 2-2. But yeah, it does get exciting though when you start to get into it and watch it.
1: At the end of the game, I cannot watch an hour and a half of guys kicking a ball back and forth. And I'm sorry, I could go down to local elementary school.
0: This is what I was also wondering, and maybe you can help me out from a sports perspective, because I was watching yesterday. The guys will fall to the ground with an injury, like they're hurt. But then I'm thinking, football players really never do that, and they're taking more of a beating.
1: Okay, you figured it out. This is why a lot of people here have no interest in this at all. And then they get up after they supposedly almost had a broken leg.
0: And they shake it off.
1: And they run 140 miles an hour down the side.
0: I mean, are you suggesting attention?
1: Yes, I am. Or I'm tired and I'm going to lay here for a while.
0: There you go. I just need to get my juices flowing again.
1: We got to ask Clyde Chapman about that.
0: Okay, we will.
1: Because I think the people who are not from the USA have a different view.
0: I think they do, too. Well, we'll talk to Clyde later in the week. But, yeah, the games continue. I have to, coming up, I'll tell you, when Kevin went into Boston, he ran the BAA marathon
1: yesterday.
0: The 5K. No, it wasn't a 5K.
1: It wasn't a marathon. What's 10K?
0: 10K.
1: Yeah.
0: Yeah. Wow. Sorry. Half marathon, maybe. Whatever he ran yesterday. It was more than a 5K.
1: Okay, all you runners. You just got your update from Jana. 104.5X.
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14: Good morning. Here are the stories we're following at this hour. The Worcester Railers announced their affiliation agreement with the St. Louis Blues this past weekend. Several hundred fans came out to the Fidelity Bank Worcester Ice Center to hear the announcement. Anticipation has been building since the team announced that they would no longer be an affiliate of the New York Islanders. The deal runs through the 2030-2031 season, and it brings a strong partnership with the Springfield Thunderbirds as well. Massachusetts continues to grapple with how to come up with workable policies for cell phones in schools. MassLive reports Fitchburg may have found a solution. This September, they will use the Doorman app. Students download the app to their phones and then tap it when they enter the classroom. It records that they are present, but also allows the school to determine what information gets through to the phones during class. Students would still be able to have their phones and use them in an emergency, a key parental concern. Sox lost to the Mariners 3-1. It is officially summer. Now, Massachusetts counties are still having varying drought warnings, and today will bring some relief as measurable rain comes in this afternoon, including the possibility of thunderstorms. Careful on your drive home. Rain stays with us into Tuesday morning, clears out by the afternoon, high in the 70s. Sun and our high in the 80s on Wednesday. I'm Hank Stoltz, and you're up to date.
0: New England weather. Well, cloudy, a shower in our area later on this morning, then afternoon rain, heavy at times like Hank just talked about, high of 75 tonight. Tonight, periods of rain and thunderstorms, your low of 60. Right now in downtown Worcester, it's 58 degrees at 634, 104.5 XLO.

1045 XL Low. Well, Taylor's getting married very soon. Of course, there needed to be a prenup. Next in the buzz, we'll let you know who set up that ironclad prenup for Travis to sign. We'll tell you, 1045 XLO.

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1: Let's start off with Jelly Roll. He's going to guest host Jimmy Kimmel Live from L.A. during the show's summer breaks. Also, Jelly allegedly wants a partner who is the opposite of his ex, Bunny XO.
0: You know what's interesting? They're going to have a baby.
1: Yes!
0: Did you see that report?
1: Is that Jelly's baby? I know she was going through IVF for a long time.
0: Yeah, and apparently they both agreed they're going to continue to go ahead with it until they have a kid together.
1: Oh, so she's not pregnant right now.
0: No, not that they said on Friday. I don't know what they did over the weekend. She might be by now, but I didn't have any info on that.
1: By the way, Bunny is claiming Jelly. This is funny. Bunny is claiming Jelly. They just go by their first names now.
0: That kid's going to be confused.
1: Is taking care of her financially in the wake of their divorce.
0: Well, he did on stage. He was in the middle of a show saying she was his best friend. She'll always be his best friend.
1: So why are they getting divorced? That's what
0: I don't... wants to tag somebody else. He got thin and looking good.
2: You didn't see that whole podcast thing? She said that she was the chaser and he was the runner. She's always loved Jelly Roll a little bit more than he's loved her.
1: Oh, I didn't see that.
2: Yeah, that's what she said in her podcast.
1: Very interesting. Well, Taylor Swift's dad, Scott, allegedly set up the ironclad prenup for Travis to sign. The prenup is described as smart and a good business deal because Taylor has nearly $2 billion in assets.
0: And he does not.
1: He does not. Now,
0: but he's not hurting.
1: No, he's not hurting. His last contract, $17 million?
0: So, yeah, and then he's also, his podcast there, I think they get paid $10
1: million. Yeah, they're doing quite well. Allegedly, she had her bachelorette party in Rhode Island over the weekend.
0: I don't know, but rumors were flying.
1: Wouldn't you have loved to be a fly on the wall
2: there? No, there were fireworks and everything.
1: Yeah, all the ladies
0: were at
1: Taylor's.
0: I don't think I want to be at that event. But
1: Taylor's mansion.
0: You can take my plus one.
1: And Kevin Hart claims an ex-assistant owes him $50,000 for spilling details about his life and business. I guess this woman worked for him from 2017 to 2020 and breached a non-disclosure agreement. So he's looking for his money from her, $50,000.
0: I have a feeling she may not have it.
1: I was going to say she spent through that already. Sorry, Kevin. You'll be fine. 642. That's The Buzz. 104.5 XLO.
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0: WFXLO. We are Jen and Frank. We're here with Mackenzie. Good morning, 657. The biggest question after where's Taylor getting married is, did Kenz get her grill put together?
1: Now, we have to give the front story of this, or the backstory. I don't know if it's a front story or backstory. You had been to where? Home Depot, and you saw a great deal on a grill?
2: Yeah, it was their Father's Day sale, $139.
0: That's a good deal.
1: That was in a box. It was not put together.
0: That's not
1: fully
0: a good
1: assembled.
0: Deal.
1: So then you got it home and explain what happened.
2: Well, okay, this is a good life lesson, I guess. Never buy a grill in a box. Josh kept, my boyfriend kept saying that he had put together grills before.
1: Many grills.
2: Yeah. So we didn't think it was that big of a deal. The first day we got it, he totally gave up on it. He sent me a text message saying, bring it back. And I said, I'm not bringing it back.
1: Because now it's a game for you. Yeah. You've got to get this grill together.
2: So he's putting it together, and then my dad gets involved. So then the both of them are doing it and getting it together. And then the next thing I know, all of a sudden Josh takes off, and he comes back with a stranger with a truck. He found a grill for free on the side of the road and rode it
0: no.
2: home.
0: No. Did he think that you were going to be okay with that?
2: My dad was showing up, so we had this stranger with his truck giving us his old grill, and Josh was like, it's fine.
0: Oh, yeah.
1: So
0: bottom line is that thing did not get put back
2: together.
0: No, it
2: did not get put together.
1: And so you have someone else's old bummy grill?
2: But you know what? It works.
1: And it's good?
2: Well, I mean, we have to get new top grates and stuff like that and new top burner thingies. But
1: how did he just go out and find a grill?
2: Apparently he had seen it the week before. And I was like, maybe you could have said that before we bought the grill together in a box.
0: So now you have a backup grill in a box.
2: I have to bring this thing back.
1: You got to get it back in the box.
0: These people may have been cooking possum on that thing, as far as you know.
2: Well, I'm not using their top part.
1: He's
2: got to
1: get
2: new
1: grates, yeah.
0: I've got some old grates for you. I'll bring them in.
2: It was in Holden.
0: Okay, so the possum thing's out.
1: Wasn't in Charlton.
2: It wasn't in Jefferson.
0: We're going to get a whole town mad at us at some point.
1: No kidding. Either Charlton or
2: Jefferson.
1: But
2: yeah, that's where we got to. So basically now we have a new used grill and a half put together grill.
1: I say you make Josh put that grill back in the box and take it back. Because that's going to be crazy to get it back in there.
2: They have no choice. They have to take it back. The receipt says 90 days.
1: Oh, there you go.
0: That's all he's doing is stalling until that 90 days. At day 89, that thing's going back.
1: She wants her money back. I totally. Yeah. Well, you have a grill. You now can grill. Right. So that's the end of the story. So that's the good news. I like it, though. Josh is resourceful.
2: I was like, where the hell did he go? And why is he back with a stranger?
1: And now you know.
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22: Good morning. Here are the stories we are following at this hour. A new system to keep students off their phones during class will be rolled out in Fitchburg this September. MassLive reports that students will download the Doorman app. When entering the classroom, you tap your phone on the door tag. It marks you as present and blocks social media. A teacher can allow a student to use their phone in case of emergency. Spirit Airlines gets unexpected lifeline after shutdown. CBS says a Texas-based company has bid to buy Spirit Airlines and its assets. Mooney International's potential purchase would keep the Spirit name alive and would merge Spirit, Mooney, and Sea Air under a plan for affordable travel. The city of Worcester has announced the inaugural recipients of its Legacy Business Awards. The 24 businesses named are a who's who of well-known and loved establishments, including Diners, George's Coney Island, Moina's, That's Entertainment, and many more. The Worcester Railers have announced an affiliation agreement with the St. Louis Blues that will run through the 2030-2031 season. The Railers had previously been associated with the New York Islanders. Sox lost to the Mariners 3-1. It is a summer. Officially, look for sunset around 8:25 this week, our latest of sunsets of the year. Rain today. Look for this afternoon to be a washout. Rain will stay with us into the evening and overnight, high in the 70s. Rain clears out Tuesday afternoon, high in the 70s. Sun and a high in the 80s on Wednesday. I'm Hank Stoltz, and you're up to date.
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0: Conway. 104.5 XLO. We're Jen and Frank. We're here with Mackenzie. Good morning to you on a Monday. It's 7:12.
1: So my husband ran in the BAA half marathon on Sunday morning, and I was supposed to go into town with him. We were going to stay over, but then my daughter Leah decided she wanted to do a sleepover instead. So
0: let's see. One option was to go with my parents to Boston. The other is to have my friends sleep over.
1: Right. So I stayed back with Leah, and Kevin took Brady in, and they had fun walking around Boston, seeing all the Scots doing loud things. I guess they were just running down the streets of Boston, just shouting.
0: These people got to, at some point, they got to crash.
1: Well, he sent me a couple of pictures of what they put, like these cones.
0: Traffic cones.
1: On statues. So I just posted a couple of pictures. The P.F. Chang's horse at P.F. Chang's restaurant. Sam Adams got one on his head in
0: Boston. They should thank Sam Adams, the brewery.
1: They really should. And then Edgar Allan Poe,

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1: Austin to Foxborough?
2: That's ridiculous. And Kevin went to the game last Tuesday, and to park at Gillette was $150.
1: We're screwing these people every chance we get.
2: He paid $80, though, because he made Brady walk like 4 miles.
1: Oh, God.
3: I was going to say, I would walk 10 miles. Oh, I'm not paying $150.
2: That's a lot of money.
1: Foxborough.
2: Yeah. So, yeah, but that the World Cup tourists, if you're here from another country,
1: welcome.
2: We like our tips.

0: 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We are Jen and Frank. We're here with Mackenzie at 7:22.
1: Frank, you like baked beans?
0: Yeah, I do. I don't like the pork and beans as much as I like the Boston baked beans.
1: Boston baked beans. Yeah. Okay. Have you ever sung this before?
2: Beans, beans, the musical fruit. The more you eat, the more you toot.
0: Probably when I was four.
1: Apparently.
0: But I'll be waiting for my grandson to start.
3: My boyfriend sings it all the time.
0: Oh, my God.
1: I'm bringing it up because let's go across the pond to Norwich, England. Good morning, British Steve and Sue.
0: Yeah,
1: we have listeners. Listening, we do have listeners over there that have visited our studio twice. This man, it is not British Steve, began a four-day, 10-hour bath in a tub of baked beans.
0: Oh, God.
1: His name, Colin Jones, he wanted to break a 40-year-old record for the longest baked bean bath. Why is he doing it? Well, he doesn't just want to sit in beans. He wants to raise money for a local charity.
0: Oh, good.
1: He's raised $1,200 so far sitting in baked beans. Can you imagine if we did this stunt?
0: No.
1: They get
0: Who's
1: a huge,
0: getting in the tub?
1: It's in our parking
0: you or
1: lot.
0: Me.
1: No, both of us sitting.
0: Oh, boy. Oh, boy. In baked beans for how many days?
1: We're stewing in it. Actually, if we set it up here in the studio,
0: Listen,
1: we could kind of.
0: I would.
1: It would come to a simmer. You know?
0: I would. Can we have some refreshments when we're in this tub?
3: Yeah, no. Somehow I'm in charge of this.
1: You are, and you're putting your fist down.
0: Right.
1: Your foot down.
0: We'll have to go to Market Basket and buy 8 cases of beans.
1: And just Kansas dumping them in a tub. First of all, there's not a tub enough big enough that would. That's weird. Okay, why are we talking?
0: I don't know.
3: You get one of those dunk tanks.
0: Oh, there you go. But do you realize, like, the last time I took a bath, like, I can't even get in the tub. It only takes a quarter cup of water with me in there to fill the thing up.
1: Yeah. I remember that.
3: So the beans are going to be spilling out? Is that what you're saying?
0: I don't know what the beans are going to do or not, but I'm up
1: for it. We might
0: have
1: a couple of coworkers around here with forks
3: spoons?
1: And spoons. I guess you do eat baked beans with a spoon. It would be hard to eat them with a fork.
0: Well, you could one at a time. You have no friends.
1: Well, anyway, congratulations to Colin Jones. He's breaking the 40-year-old record. Who even thought to set this record?
0: But there are people who just comb through that book looking for some way.
1: I guess so. So he's into his four-day baked bean bath.
0: Then you take a regular shower, I'm assuming.
1: Congratulations.
0: I don't know.
3: Don't always assume.
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13: Good morning. Here are the stories we're following at this hour. The Worcester Railers announced their affiliation agreement with the St. Louis Blues this past weekend. Several hundred fans came out to the Fidelity Bank Worcester Ice Center to hear the announcement. Anticipation has been building since the team announced that they would no longer be an affiliate of the New York Islanders. The deal runs through the 2030-2031 season, and it brings a strong partnership with the Springfield Thunderbirds as well. Massachusetts continues to grapple with how to come up with workable policies for cell phones in schools. MassLive reports Fitchburg may have found a solution. This September, they will use the Doorman app. Students download the app to their phones and then tap it when they enter the classroom. It records that they are present, but also allows the school to determine what information gets through to the phones during class. Students would still be able to have their phones and use them in an emergency, a key parental concern. Sox lost to the Mariners 3-1. It is officially summer. Now, Massachusetts counties are still having varying drought warnings, and today will bring some relief as measurable rain comes in this afternoon, including the possibility of thunderstorms. Careful on your drive home. Rain stays with us into Tuesday morning, clears out by the afternoon, high in the 70s. Sun and our high into the 80s on Wednesday. I'm Hank Stoltz, and you're up to date.

0: 104.5 XLO. We're Jen and Frank. We're here with Mackenzie, 7:34.
1: Well, you are having a daughter. Your daughter's getting married.
0: I'm having a daughter. The hell's happening? What did I miss?
1: You're having your daughter get married. Your daughter's getting married.
0: That's true.
1: It's hot in here, okay?
0: I'm well aware of that.
1: I can't think straight. I'm sweating. I have sweat on my elbows. Who has sweat on their elbows?
0: I don't know, but the other day it was behind your knee.
1: Yeah, it's like it's warm in here. That's all we have to say. 1 in 3 Americans expect to spend at least $600 to attend a wedding this year. 19% of people going to a wedding say they're going to spend $1,000 or more.
0: Oh, wow.
1: So
0: if I get out of this for $1,000...
1: Oh, you're a happy guy.
0: I don't even think that'll buy one round of drinks.
1: Just attending the wedding. Yeah.
0: Just buying all the suit or whatever dress.
1: Well, yeah, think about it. You got to buy gifts. You have to buy your attire to go to the wedding.
0: Maybe a plane ticket.
1: A lot of these are travel weddings.
0: Maybe a place in Hawaii.
1: Yeah. That,
0: you know, might be a little expensive.
2: Way over the grand mark here.
1: I was going to say, yeah.
0: Ken's going to a wedding in Hawaii.
1: In September. Yeah.
2: And I'm in it, so that's an added expense.
1: So that's an added expense as well, yeah. So if you get invited to a wedding, don't open the invite, send it
0: or
1: right
0: just
1: back.
0: Check no and mail it right back.
1: Chicken or fish?
0: Yeah.
1: Or nothing?
0: Neither.

0: 1045XLO.
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2: This is pretty amazing if it is indeed true. Taylor Swift and Blake Lively have allegedly reconciled. I guess Taylor was the one that extended the olive branch to Blake. The two women have talked on the phone and they're trying to mend their relationship. Blake reportedly even has a dress picked out for Taylor's upcoming wedding.
1: Boy, that was optimistic. Buying a dress for a party you weren't invited.
2: Well, hopefully it was after they had the conversation on the phone.
1: It was like a Cinderella thing.
2: She's like, maybe I should grab a dress because maybe I'm invited. I don't know if she is or not, but the thing's coming up very soon.
3: Well, she just had her bachelorette, didn't she?
2: She did, in Rhode Island.
3: And Blake was spotted grocery shopping.
2: Ah, I did see that. And she was kind of like dressed a little frumpy.
3: Did you see what she was wearing?
2: Yeah.
3: See, this is what makes me think it's all a ploy. Like,
2: it could be. Because I thought the same thing. She doesn't look like the glamorous Blake Lively.
3: She doesn't dress like that.
2: She was wearing like a sweater. It was just odd.
3: Yeah.
2: And her hair was kind of, it didn't look like Blake. Maybe it was a doppelganger. It wasn't really her. Well, Taylor Swift's dad, Scott, set up the ironclad prenup for Travis to sign. Why? Because his daughter has nearly $2 billion in assets. Travis respects Taylor's dad, Scott, tremendously. He understands that he helped her build one of the most successful entertainment brands in history. There was never drama and never any pushback. Well, I mean, what are you going to say if you're
1: I'm
2: Travis?
1: Not signing that? Well, good for you, because we're not getting married.
2: Bye-bye. I'm sure Dad would put his foot down.
1: Listen,
2: absolutely.
1: We know you've taken a lot of shots to the head, son, but you're signing this.
2: And a Titanic fan in England recently bought a Leonardo DiCaprio signed Titanic script. It includes signatures from the main cast and Kate Winslet. It sold for $820 after a heated bidding war. A Titanic survivor's life jacket fetched, are you ready for this? $885,000.
1: Somebody's got that kind of money.
2: Yeah, for one of the real Titanic survivor life jackets.
1: Let's say I bought this thing and you came over to my house and I said, look at this. I just paid $800,000.
2: And you had
1: this.
2: It under glass.
1: You would think I'm out of my mind.
3: You're like, you have $800,000?
2: Then I'd be like, can I go down to the pond and put it on and float around? You're like, you're not touching that.
1: Oh my word. Some people have a lot of money.
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1: Kenz, turn on your mic, because on Friday we had a conversation with our friend Frank here about Father's Day being on Sunday. On Thursday we had this conversation. We were off on Friday. And we said, Frank, have a nice Father's Day on Sunday. And you said, oh, it actually happens to be my anniversary.
0: Right.
1: As well. Yep. He was very adamant. It's my anniversary and Father's Day. I said, Frank, really? Your anniversary's on Father's Day?
0: I was as surprised as you were.
1: You were like, yeah, my anniversary's on Father's Day. So maybe we can kind of relax because it is Father's Day. Yeah. So he came in this morning. I go, oh, how was your anniversary afternoon on Father's Day? He goes, well, today's my anniversary.
0: I had the wrong day.
2: Something was telling me. I was like, this doesn't make sense.
1: Why I was grilling him.
2: Because I feel like I would have brought that up before. Like, how do you forget that day?
1: That's what I kept saying. I said, your anniversary, you got married on Father's Day? And you kept saying yes.
0: I was as surprised as you were, but apparently it happened.
2: Go find that fancy cutting board that has your anniversary.
0: It's in the kitchen. Check it. It's in the kitchen. I did take a peek.
1: You are amazing.
0: I remember one year I toasted my wife. I go, here's to however many years. She goes, you're off by two. I know my kid's birthday. That's got to count for
1: something.
0: Don't
1: go down that road. Don't do an anniversary toast because you're bound to mess it up. unless that cutting board is nearby.
0: Right. Yeah. Yeah. And so, if I'm at a party and you want somebody to make a toast and I've had a couple, I am not your guy.
1: Why? Are you short-winded or long-winded?
0: Oh, it's short, but it's... jaw-dropping.
2: Every time you go out to celebrate your wife, just take a picture of that cutting board when you go out.
0: That's a good idea.
1: But then he'll be scrolling on his phone. Yeah. He'll be like, hold on, honey.
2: And he's like,
1: hold
2: on.
0: Oh, and by the way, any guy who gets his anniversary date tattooed on his arm is forgetful.
2: That's hilarious.
1: Hey, that's coming for you next, so don't knock that.
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22: Good morning. Here are the stories we are following at this hour. A new system to keep students off their phones during class will be rolled out in Fitchburg this September. MassLive reports that students will download the Doorman app. When entering the classroom, you tap your phone on the door tag. It marks you as present and blocks a social media. A teacher can allow a student to use their phone in case of emergency. Spirit Airlines gets unexpected lifeline after shutdown. CBS says a Texas-based company has bid to buy Spirit Airlines and its assets. Mooney International's potential purchase would keep the Spirit name alive and would merge Spirit, Mooney, and Sierra under a plan for affordable travel. The city of Worcester has announced the inaugural recipients of its Legacy Business Awards. The 24 businesses named are a who's who of well-known and loved establishments, including Diners, George's Coney Island, Moyna's, That's Entertainment, and many more. The Worcester Railers have announced an affiliation agreement with the St. Louis Blues that will run through the 2030-2031 season. The Railers had previously been associated with the New York Islanders. Sox lost to the Mariners 3-1. It is a summer. Officially, look for sunset around 8:25 this week, our latest of sunsets of the year. Rain today. Look for this afternoon to be a washout. Rain will stay with us into the evening and overnight, high in the 70s. Rain clears out Tuesday afternoon, high in the 70s. Sun and a high in the 80s on Wednesday. I'm Hank Stoltz, and you're up to date.
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0: 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Good morning.
1: Patience is not my strong suit. Would that be a fair statement?
0: That's incredibly fair.
1: Okay. I'm in a store that may or may not have just found brownie brittle. So I'm waiting in line to check out of this store.
0: Where were you, Ollie's?
1: I'm not saying anything because I don't want to, you know what I mean?
0: You don't want people to grab up the stock brownie brittle?
1: I'm not saying where this happened because it's very limited what they have in the store. Anyway, I get to go check out. There's one register open, 12 people in line. Finally, Sparky here calls for some help. Somebody else comes from the back and opens up a register.
0: Good.
1: I see these two older people run over there. I'm like, they're aggressive. They must be looking to get out of here.
0: Were they behind you or in front of you?
1: They're in front of
0: me.
1: Okay, that's, I would not let that jibe go.
0: I was going to say, that's acceptable.
1: Now, there's shopping etiquette, okay?
0: Yes.
1: So I'm excited. Well, now they get over there. They're trying to use a coupon that's on their phone.
0: Mm-hmm.
1: They're probably in their early 70s.
0: Okay.
1: Do I have to continue as to where the problem happened? So now
0: this is my parents.
1: Sparky comes and leaves his register and goes to help the other one. So now there are two people who
0: your register shut down.
1: They're both trying to help these old people get $5 off whatever crap they sell at this store.
0: Well, $5, that's considerable.
1: Well, then get at the end of the line if you're going to hold everybody up. Now people are getting grumpy, and I'm saying to myself, "Have some patience. Have some patience."
0: Did you hear my voice in your head?
1: I was hearing your voice. And then all of a sudden, I see a manager, and out it comes. And I'm like, son of a, I was not going to do this. I go, what the hell? I go, you got two people working here. They're both helping these people. Now there's 15 people in line, and they're all looking for the back exit. I can tell.
0: They're looking at you.
1: Yes. And then after I kind of blew up, the people left the store rather quickly. So I achieved my goal.
2: And look, you're the next one in line.
1: I'm the next one in line. Thank you. Can I make a request?
0: You don't want to be that guy.
1: If you're over a certain age and you can't figure out your phone at home, print a coupon. You know what I mean?
0: Sometimes they don't take the printed one.
1: Well, obviously they didn't take the one on the phone either.
0: I don't even know what to say, except you need to leave next time.
1: That's probably a good idea.
0: Yeah. I saw you at one point where you had no patience. There was a kid jumping into pool. Jump by Frank.
1: Almost on my head.
0: Almost on Frank's head.
1: I may have suggested to his parents they were horrible people, but that's not.
0: No, you didn't go that far, but you scared me. And it takes a
1: that
0: lot.
1: That kid swam away like his life was depending on it.
0: It's like the one time Kevin got in the car. I've never seen my husband, Kevin. Like maybe two times I've seen him blow up. And he was so mad at Evan and Brady in the car. He sits in the car and he turns around. He's like, yeah. And I literally almost jumped out of the car. We were in the garage.
1: Well, when it's
0: they did
1: bottled
0: not make
1: like
0: another
1: that.
0: Peep the entire ride into Boston.
1: They're probably still in shock.
0: They probably are.
1: How's therapy going? Good?
0: Yeah, pretty good.

0: 104.5 XLO. We're Jen and Frank. We're here with Mackenzie 822.
1: Well, I don't know if you saw this, and I sent this story to Frank yesterday. Rod Stewart almost fainted Friday night on stage in Utah. He had to use an oxygen tank during his show. He struggled to get through his song Young Turks, was seen using the piano, stage barriers, and even a pole for support. At one point, a couple of crew members wheeled out an oxygen tank and gave him a breathing treatment right on stage.
0: He had canceled the show already.
1: And that he took heat for that.
0: Yeah, because he showed up at the World Cup game.
1: He wanted to watch.
0: Old Chickenhead got busted.
1: He wanted to watch the World Cup with his sons and canceled a California show. And fans were not happy. No. It was very last minute.
0: He's so, in his 80s, by the
1: he
0: way.
1: He is. He told the crowd, the show must go on. I nearly fainted there. Would you mind if I sit down for this one? Well, the crowd didn't mind at all. By the way, like we mentioned, he recently came under fire for canceling a show less than an hour before the start time.
0: And got a private jet over to watch the game.
1: He said it was because of an acute upper respiratory infection that resulted in laryngitis. But then he took his private jet to attend the World Cup game. Fans weren't too happy about that.
0: Today's day and age, Chickenhead, everybody's got a phone.
1: You call him Chickenhead because of his hair?
0: Yeah. And he's got a thin face. He looks like a chicken.
2: But at the same time, come on. Cut him some slack.
0: He's 80-something.
1: I agree. I guess Phil Collins, who I love, I saw him in concert, and he had to sit down a little bit on his stool.
0: And his son played drums, right?
1: Yeah, and his son was out there playing drums. But I don't care. It's like, as long as you're giving us the music that we love. I mean, people love Rod, and he's got quite a collection of songs.
0: But to have a guy follow him around the stage with an oxygen tank, that might be time to hang it up.
2: Yeah.
0: Okay, if I come in here and I need that,
1: stop it.
0: I'm done. Walk me back to my car and point me in the right direction.
1: Okay?
0: I understand that, but my word.
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9: A better life with Dr. Sanjay Gupta.
10: They say consistency is key, but sometimes you just gotta switch it up. A new study out of Harvard School of Public Health found that varying your exercise routine could add years to your life. What exercise someone did didn't matter much. What did matter was that all the exercises together worked all the muscle groups in their body. Now, an added benefit to changing things up is it can help you push through the plateau effect. That's when your body gets so efficient at doing something that you actually stop getting better at it. And we know from previous research that specializing in any one sport at a young age can make someone actually more prone to injury. And as experts we talk to point out, even elite athletes switch up things with their workouts, making sure to target strength, cardio, flexibility, balance, and doing that every single week. I'm Dr. Sanjay Gupta, helping you live a better life.
11: Good morning. Here are the stories we're following at this hour. The Worcester Railers announced their affiliation agreement with the St. Louis Blues this past weekend. Several hundred fans came out to the Fidelity Bank Worcester Ice Center to hear the announcement. Anticipation has been building since the team announced that they would no longer be an affiliate of the New York Islanders. The deal runs through the 2030-2031 season, and it brings a strong partnership with the Springfield Thunderbirds as well. Massachusetts continues to grapple with how to come up with workable policies for cell phones in schools. MassLive reports Fitchburg may have found a solution. This September, they will use the Doorman app. Students download the app to their phones and then tap it when they enter the classroom. It records that they are present, but also allows the school to determine what information gets through to the phones during class. Students would still be able to have their phones and use them in an emergency, a key parental concern. Sox lost to the Mariners 3-1. It is officially summer. Now, Massachusetts counties are still having varying drought warnings, and today will bring some relief as measurable rain comes in this afternoon, including the possibility of thunderstorms. Careful on your drive home. Rain stays with us into Tuesday morning, clears out by the afternoon, high in the 70s. Sun and our high into the 80s on Wednesday. I'm Hank Stoltz, and you're up to date.
1: Well, a shower in the area later this morning. Then afternoon rain, heavy at times, a high today of 75. Tonight, a thunderstorm possible, low of 60. Right now, it's 67 in downtown Worcester. It's 8:30, 104.5 XLO.

0: 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We're Jen and Frank. We're here with Mackenzie. It's 8:33.
1: Are you a snacker? Do you like to snack throughout the day?
0: Yeah, I found these. Obviously, I've got a brownie brittle habit, but also these. My wife found this popcorn where half of it in the bag is a caramel and the other half is like cheddar. That's pretty good.
1: Yeah, that's kind of an. I've seen that and I've always thought to myself, I don't know about that flavor combination. You like it though?
0: Yeah.
1: Well, I'm asking because 79% of people consider themselves to be snackers. So here are some questions that they ask people about snacking. If you do consider yourself a snacker, a survey of over 5,000 Americans was taken. Here's what we found out. Over half of us have no shame in eating an entire bag of chips in one sitting.
0: Wow.
1: Frank, Ken's, anyone?
0: Nah, not a whole bag.
2: I've been known to do that.
0: We all know what circumstances.
1: Let's go down the list. 39% of us have gone entire days without a real meal, just eating snacks.
2: Yeah, I've been there too.
1: Have you? No, I usually throw a meal in there somewhere. My husband, Kevin, can't miss a meal. Like,
0: but the guy's real thin. He runs every day.
1: I understand, but like, if it's late in the day and I'll be like,
0: you call it off, yeah?
1: Yeah, I'll be like, 2 o'clock. It's a little too late for lunch. He's like, I need to have lunch. I'm like, okay.
0: So if you have lunch at 2, what time are you eating dinner?
1: Well, then he wants to eat dinner at 8, and that's way too late for me.
0: Past your bedtime.
1: I'm in bed. I'm all tucked in. 18% of us have lied about what we're snacking on so we don't get judged. What would you possibly be snacking on? So
0: why do I care?
1: If people judge you. On average, people snack 4 times per day, and 60% of us have a secret snack stash inside our house. Do you have one of those for your brownie brittle?
0: No, I just buy enough, so no matter what happens, I've got plenty.
1: And do you hide snacks from Josh?
2: Not really, but our promotions manager here, she loves snacks. She has a snack drawer, and I even sent her a sweatshirt ad over the weekend. It's a snack hoodie. You can hide snacks all over it, like in the sleeves. Oh, wow.
1: Brilliant.
0: That's a stoner's dream
1: right there. Wow, a snack hoodie.
0: Yeah. If somebody buys you a snack hoodie, you're smoking too much. You need to back it off.
1: Probably.

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1: Some people feel that Gisele Bündchen snubbed her ex-husband Tom Brady in her Father's Day post that she made yesterday, but gushed over her new husband, Joaquin Valente. She wrote, and you can decide for yourself, Happy Father's Day to Joaquin. Thank you for leading by example and for the values you embody. Love, humility, integrity, discipline, kindness, and consistency. You are an incredible role model. We are also grateful for you, and we love you so much.
2: Ouch.
1: She does have two children with Tom Brady.
2: Apparently, she's still a little bitter about the whole thing.
1: She did send a Happy Father's Day message out to all fathers as well. So I guess Tom should be happy to be one of all the dads out there. I read that and I went, oh, yeah. Because she did a post for her own father as well.
2: Oh, that's so just a slap. That's
1: she
2: what
1: was,
2: that is.
1: You know, congratulating all these dads and
2: let me just say this, I'll boil it down. She basically said you were a crappy husband and father, and I've got a better one now.
1: Jeez.
2: She should have just put that out there. That's the message, isn't it?
1: Ouch. And you know, I was reading the story yesterday. Apparently he put out a message on Mother's Day.
2: I remember that.
1: For Gisele.
2: Yeah. Apparently she didn't appreciate it.
3: Not for his other baby mama?
1: I don't know if he put one out for Bridget. I don't know. I'd have
2: he
1: to check that out.
2: He just sent her a check.
1: Send me a check. Blake Lively may make the cut for Taylor Swift's wedding. After all, sources are saying the two are patching things up. Taylor has invited her. One source even said she had her dress picked out. So,
2: you know what will determine how mad she still is where she's sitting. Because
1: very
2: if she's
1: true.
2: In the back of the room, that's a come to the party and you know what. Mm.
1: There was a story last week before she thought she'd be invited where her and Ryan Reynolds were going to go out and, like, you know, kind of be in the spotlight on that day.
2: That would be a tough task to get in the spotlight the day of her wedding. Good luck. You'd have to light yourself on fire.
1: Something would have to happen. Yeah. A third source says Blake already has her dress picked out and is planning to be there. Quote, she doesn't want to be seen as not going to the wedding because her image is very important to her. All this started the fallout over the legal battle that Blake was going through with Justin Baldoni over the movie It Ends With Us. Boy, that thing went back and forth.
2: And then it just fizzled.
1: It fizzled out.
2: The lawyers made a bunch of money and nothing
1: exactly.
2: happened.
1: And Katy Perry recently performing in Spain. I don't know if you saw this, when she used a huge fake iPhone to reject a call from her ex, Orlando Bloom, John Mayer, and Diplo. She started dating the Prime Minister, Justin Trudeau, in July of 2025. So I guess she's up on stage with a giant phone and reject.
2: Why would these people be calling her in the middle of a show?
1: No, it's just a shit.
2: Oh, I get it.
1: Mind.
2: I thought it really happened. I'm like, geez.
1: No.
2: Guys, the three idiots all
1: both at
2: the same time?
1: She was trying to make a point, Frank.
2: I got it.
1: She doesn't need them. Some birthdays for you. How about Cyndi Lauper? She's 73 today. Meryl Streep is 77. And Lindsay Wagner, remember her, the Bionic Woman? She is 77 as well today. Happy birthday if today's your birthday. 842, that's The Buzz, 104.5 XLO.
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0: 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We're Jen and Frank. We're here with Mackenzie. Appreciate you spending part of your morning with us.
1: So we were talking earlier about the fact that Scottish soccer fans are going around Boston. They're putting traffic cones on statues around Boston. I posted a picture. The horse at P.F. Chang's. They got Sam Adams down at Faneuil Hall, that area. So all around the city, you're seeing these. Oh, they got the little ducklings. Make way for ducklings.
0: Yeah, I saw
1: each
0: that.
1: Of the
0: they
1: ducklings
0: had, their own
1: had a little cone on them.
0: They don't have much to do over in Scotland, do they?
1: Apparently. But this is kind of interesting. NBC reporting Brazilian World Cup soccer fans were warned not to dress up the Rocky statue in Philadelphia in their team gear. Four Rocky protectors actually stood by and kept people back as hundreds of Brazilian fans posed for pictures in front of the very popular sculpture. NBC says the statue has a curse associated with it. When fans from opposing sports teams have dressed the statue in their team's jerseys, that team has often lost to a local Philly team that they were playing. Now, Ecuador soccer fans dressed the Rocky statue in their team jersey. The Ivory Coast beat Ecuador in the World Cup 1-0. So wow. It's pretty interesting. They have protectors now at the Rocky statue.
0: Like, what do they think is going to happen? Well, they said
1: there's this curse.
0: I get it, but
1: I don't know if it's true or not, but if that's what they believe.
0: People love that statue. Everybody wants to run up those stairs.
1: Of course they do.
0: Do the pose at the top and all that.
1: You've ever seen the movie Rocky and you have that song, dun, dun, dun, dun, dun, dun, dun, dun, in your head playing as you're running up those stairs.
0: Okay, you need a little cash. We've got an idea for you. 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

0: 104.5 XLO. We are Jen and Frank. We're here with Mackenzie. The whole state is abuzz with the fact that Jen Carter this Friday will be throwing out the first pitch at the Woo Sox game. People are scalping tickets. Lines are forming.
1: It. Our engineer, Frank, came in here after he saw the video, and he's like, you can't throw underhand. I'm like, why not?
0: He said it's because it's baseball.
1: I understand, but I'm not a professional player. Well, I don't know if anyone knows this or not.
0: Well, here's what you do. You pick him out of the crowd and let him have it. Throw it a bit wide.
1: You think my accuracy is that good? If you watch the video, you know there's no accuracy. First couple of times I did it, it was pretty straight.
0: Yeah.
1: That was with the tennis ball. And then I started using the real baseball.
0: Yeah.
1: And that's where it went off course.
0: A lot of HR departments frown on firing a baseball around the office, but apparently
1: it was early
0: and
1: nobody was here.
0: I was just waiting for poor Davo to duck out his head and you mush him with one.
1: Well, we are going to be out celebrating. We have a pregame party at the Cove this Friday night, and then we have a pair of tickets for you to check out the Woo Sox on Friday night, where I am celebrating by throwing out the first pitch. Caller 10 if you want to make it.
0: And I think Friday's is Fireworks Friday, too.
1: Yes, it is.
0: So you're going to have a real great time. Yeah. So call us right now, 508-373-1045.

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0: 104.5 XLO. We're Jen and Frank. We're here with Mackenzie. Big doings Friday night at the Woo Sox game. Jen's throwing out the first pitch, and we're excited about that. And we want you to be part of it.
1: Yes, we do. I'm warming up.
0: Get your phone ready.
1: It is happening Friday night at the Woo Sox game, all to celebrate 25 years for me here at XLO. And we're doing a pregame party at the Cove beforehand that kicks off at 4 o'clock, goes till 6 before the game. We'd love you to be there. 508-373-1045. Let's go to the phones. Hi, XLO.
2: Hi, good morning.
1: Hi, what is your name?
2: I am Terry.
1: Hi, Terry.
0: You up for a Woo Sox game this Friday night?
2: I am so excited. I can't wait to see you, Jen.
1: Oh, my God. Well, don't get so excited because I got to really practice.
0: I don't think there's enough time.
1: Hey.
2: I was just going to say she's got time.
1: A week to warm up. Well, Terry, you're going to be at the Woo Sox game on Friday with a pair of tickets, and you're also going to be able to come out to our my 25th anniversary pregame party, which is happening at the Cove.
2: I didn't realize that. That'll be fun.
1: Yeah.
0: It's got a beautiful rooftop bar that overlooks the ballpark, so it's absolutely fantastic.
1: And American Flatbread is going to be serving us pizzas, so we're going to have a great time.
2: There you go. Awesome. It's beers and ball. What's more American than that?
1: No.
0: Now you're talking.
1: Sounds like a perfect evening to me. Well, Terry, hold on. I'm going to grab some info.
2: Great. Thanks, Jen.
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0: 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We are Jen and Frank on your Monday morning. Hopefully you're having a good day.
1: Tomorrow, make sure you're listening early at 6:10. We'll have more passes for you to check out the Woo Sox this Friday night. I'll be out there throwing out the first pitch. Frank, you saw me practicing. How'd I look?
0: You don't want to miss this. We'll just leave it at...

0: 1045 XLO. We are Jen and Frank. Thanks for hanging out with us.
1: Now, you were telling me earlier Ozzy's missing some of his bottom teeth and his tongue is actually kind of poking through. What's up with him?
0: I don't know. He's getting old. He's 1,000 years old. And it's just funny to see because Shih Tzus generally have tiny little teeth. Like, he couldn't even break a balloon if he tried to bite it. But now that he's missing those front ones, his tongue won't stay all the way in his mouth. I'll take a picture.
1: He's adorable. You be nice to that little guy and give him some more ginger snaps, okay?
0: That's all he needs is more stuff. My wife already, she cooks his dog food. She makes his dog. It takes her like 3 hours. You know how long it took her to make my dinner? 5 minutes. 104.5 XLO.
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17: 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And if you need some help, sort of, I guess, resetting expectations, try engaging parents of your kids' friends for a more coordinated effort. I'm Dr. Sanjay Gupta, helping you live a better life.

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1: 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We'll have more tickets for you to check out the Woo Sox. Me out there with the first pitch. This should be interesting. Here's Shibuzi. 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

104.5 XLO, New England's best variety. It's Mackenzie. Happy Monday, a brand new week. Did everybody enjoy their Father's Day? I met my dad at Pinecroft yesterday afternoon with my brother just for a small celebration. He had to work yesterday, so it was good to see him. And he was not the only dad there. Pinecroft's lawn up there, packed. All sorts of dads.

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104.5 XLO, it's Mackenzie. Well, Jen Carter, our very own Jen Carter, she has been here for 25 years, and we are celebrating. She's going to be throwing out the first pitch at the WooSox game on Friday. Yes, I said that, and it's true. And if you want to be there, yeah, that can happen. Tomorrow at 6:10, be with us. Jen and Frank are going to be giving away a pair of tickets to the WooSox game on Friday, and you could see Jen throw out the first pitch, and you'll score a pair of tickets to the anniversary pregame party at the Cove tomorrow, 6:10.

That was Alicia Keys with Girl on Fire, and she is a huge Knicks fan. I had no idea. She was actually at the Knicks, the New York Knicks championship parade, and she performed, but it was kind of special because she brought up her son, Egypt. They did a medley of New York State of Mind and Empire State of Mind. It was really cool to watch. Look it up on YouTube if you haven't seen it. 104.5 XL.

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That was Benson Boone with Sorry I'm Here for Someone Else. And Benson, Mr. Benson Boone, he may be off the market, but it is not official yet. Rumors that he is dating Alex Earle, the influencer. My point of view, I just think that she wanted to get into Taylor Swift's wedding. So she decided to date Benson. Not a bad idea, I have to add. 104.5 XLO.

104.5 XL. It's Mackenzie. Well, there was a lot of hustle bustle going on at Taylor Swift's Rhode Island compound, her mansion there. They said people were dressed up, showing up, and there were fireworks at the end of the night. Rumor has it that it could have been some sort of gathering for the girls, a bachelorette perhaps, or one part of the bachelorette. But I do know one thing is for sure. Blake Lively was not there. She was spotted grocery shopping elsewhere. Or was that a ploy? You never know these days. Here's Taylor Swift now with Opalite.

0: That was Gracie Abrams' Hit the Wall. 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

104.5 XLO, it's Mackenzie. Well, good news here. The World Naked Bike Ride is returning to Madison. Yes, it's the 16th annual Naked Bike Ride. It is returning to Madison, Wisconsin. Cyclists gathered at James Madison Park for the trek. This whole event started as a protest against body shaming and raised awareness for climate change. But riding a bike naked, that just sounds uncomfortable, right? Am I wrong?

104.5 XL. Oh, it's Mackenzie. Hey, don't forget to join us every Thursday. Our Wicked Fun Summer of Winning is well underway. We know how crazy it is to buy concert tickets these days. You're paying an arm and a leg, your mortgage, what have you. We want to make sure that you're hooked up with the best tickets to the best shows. So every Thursday, be with us at 9, 11, 1, 3, and 5. We're going to give you keywords. You text those keywords in, and you're in the running. Four awesome concert tickets up for grabs this Thursday, though. Alex Warren. That should be an amazing show. So be with us on Thursday, Wicked Fun Summer of Winning. Oh,

0: Here's a fun fact for you. Michael Jordan, apparently he is a big romantic. A 3-page love letter that Michael Jordan wrote to his high school sweetheart was just auctioned off over the weekend. $32,000 for this love note. I'd love to read it.
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12: Few people now have asked me about a TikTok trend that they've come across. It's called 75 Hard. The challenge was created by entrepreneur and author Andy Frisella, who calls it a, quote, transformative mental toughness program and an Ironman for your brain. So here's what it entails. Eat a structured diet with no alcohol, drink a gallon of water, read 10 pages of nonfiction, take a progress photo, and complete 2 45-minute workouts, one of them outdoors, every day for 75 days. Quite a challenge. We asked CNN Fitness contributor Dana Santis about this, who reminded us that sustainable fitness isn't about punishment or proving discipline through extremes. It's about building habits that integrate into your lifestyle in a way that feels supportive and repeatable. If you ask me, that's going to be the key to long-term success. I'm Dr. Sanjay Gupta, helping you live a better life.
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19: Hey, did you miss us?

That was Alex Warren and Jelly Roll with their single Bloodline. And don't forget to be with us all day Thursday. We're giving out those keywords for our wicked fun summer of winning. And up for grabs are Alex Warren tickets. 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

That was Taylor Swift with her single Elizabeth Taylor. And it looks like Taylor and Travis had to have to add one more guest to their list for their nuptials. It looks like Travis's father, Ed, he is now in love. He has a new girlfriend just weeks before Travis and Taylor get married. He posted a picture with her. Her name is Dori Hepner in Rhode Island. They look very happy. And I'm pretty sure she will be at that wedding. 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
12: A better life with Dr. Sanjay Gupta. Osteoporosis affects millions of people in the United States and around the world. It's a disease that basically causes someone's bones to become weak, brittle, and porous, which can increase their risk of fractures. Now, the good news here is there are things you can do other than, or in addition to, taking medications to prevent fractures before it's too late. 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

1045 XL. Hello, it's Mackenzie. Well, who knew the royals were so hip here? King Charles was recently spotted wearing a new trend. Well, not a new trend, but he was wearing two friendship bracelets on his ceremonial uniform. Apparently, these bracelets were gifts from Princess Charlotte. She is a huge Taylor Swift fan, so I think it's adorable that King Charles was actually wearing them on his uniform. That is so sweet, don't you think?

104.5 XLO, it's Mackenzie. Well, newly single Jelly Roll has found himself a brand new gig here. I'm reading that Jelly Roll is going to be guest hosting Jimmy Kimmel Live. This is happening in LA during the show's summer break. I'm interested to see how Jelly Roll does in this role. I'm still upset about him and Bunny getting divorced, but you know what? I need to get over it. I do.

0: That was Somber with Homewrecker, and he is one lucky guy right here. He has been seen with Taylor Swift in recent months, fueling talk that they are friends, and they are. He recently got invited to Taylor Swift and Travis Kelce's upcoming wedding. Did he get a plus one? Somber, give me a call.
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Well, question for you. Have you ever lied to get out of work? Of course you have. Everybody has. Well, tomorrow at 8:10, tune in. Jen and Frank found a story about the biggest lie ever told for a man to miss a day at work. And he got caught in his lie. So we're going to tell you this story tomorrow at 8:10.

That was Alex Warren with his single Ordinary. And if you want to go see him live in concert, yes, you do. He is going to be at the TD Garden July 13th. And if you want a pair of tickets to this, tune in on Thursday, our Wicked Fun Summer of Winning. We're giving keywords out all day long. And up for grabs are tickets to go see Alex Warren at TD Garden. 104.5 XLO. Yeah.

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17: A Better Life with Dr. Sanjay Gupta.
18: Osteoporosis affects millions of people in the United States and around the world. It's a disease that basically causes someone's bones to become weak, brittle, and porous, which can increase their risk of fractures. Now, the good news here is there are things you can do other than, or in addition to, taking medications to prevent fractures before it's too late. One is to up your intake of calcium and vitamin D. You also want to eat more protein. One functional medicine dietitian told us that that helps build muscle, and if you're building muscle strength, then you are also building bone strength. You want to be mindful of your workouts. The best ways to build bone density, one therapist told us, are going to be resistance exercises like lifting weights, and also exercises that make your bones take a bit of an impact, such as jumping or even running, just loading the bones a little bit more. I'm Dr. Sanjay Gupta, helping you live a better life.

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104.5 XLO, it's Mackenzie. Well, World Cup soccer fans, they are definitely interesting people, and they are here for a good time, not a long time. There was a Swiss World Cup soccer fan. He's known on TikTok as 404SAG. He recently had the Walmart logo tattooed on his forearm in Texas. Yes, he filmed himself getting this done. He was actually kind of amazed by Walmart. He said it's much like a museum, and he's laughing at the store size, hence why he got the tattoo, because no one around here would get a Walmart tattoo, would they? I mean, I'm sorry.

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13: A better life with Dr. Sanjay Gupta.
14: They say consistency is key, but sometimes you just gotta switch it up. A new study out of Harvard School of Public Health found that varying your exercise routine could add years to your life. What exercise someone did didn't matter much. What did matter was that all the exercises together worked all the muscle groups in their body. Now, an added benefit to changing things up is it can help you push through the plateau effect. That's when your body gets so efficient at doing something that you actually stop getting better at it. And we know from previous research that specializing in any one sport at a young age can make someone actually more prone to injury. And as experts we talk to point out, even elite athletes switch up things with their workouts, making sure to target strength, cardio, flexibility, balance, and doing that every single week. I'm Dr. Sanjay Gupta, helping you live a better life.
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104.5 XLO, it's Mackenzie. Well, Father's Day has come and gone, and Tom Brady has gotten no love. Gisele Bündchen snubbed ex-husband Tom Brady in her Father's Day post, but she gushed over her new partner, Joaquin Valente. It was a really nice post for her new partner, but yeah, not one mention about Tom, the father of her two children. It was kind of interesting. I wonder if his feelings were hurt. 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

104.5 XL. Hello, it's Mackenzie. Well, Britney Spears still going at it on social media. This time not with knives, so that's good. She has her two children, her two boys living with her, I believe. So that might have gotten her back in baby mode. Yep, she said on social media that she's hoping to have another baby someday. Kind of scared me a little bit, but you know, it's our girl Britney. She does what she wants. Here she is now with her single Sometimes.

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8: A better life with Dr. Sanjay Gupta.
9: Osteoporosis affects millions of people in the United States and around the world. It's a disease that basically causes someone's bones to become weak, brittle, and porous, which can increase their risk of fractures. Now, the good news here is there are things you can do other than, or in addition to, taking medications to prevent fractures before it's too late. One is to up your intake of calcium and vitamin D. You also want to eat more protein. One functional medicine dietitian told us that that helps build muscle, and if you're building muscle strength, then you are also building bone strength. You want to be mindful of your workouts. The best ways to build bone density, one therapist told us, are going to be resistance exercises like lifting weights, and also exercises that make your bones take a bit of an impact, such as jumping or even running, just loading the bones a little bit more. I'm Dr. Sanjay Gupta, helping you live a better life.
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10: A colleague of mine went to a meeting of the primetime seniors the other week. There are programs like this all over the country for people in their 60s, 70s, 80s, and beyond to stay active. It's not just something to keep older folks busy. It helps to keep their bodies in shape and their brains sharp. Showing up with a good attitude is a must, and research shows that having the right mindset actually does lead to better physical aging. So if you need some suggestions to boost your positivity, experts we talked to recommended focusing on goals, which can boost your confidence. Practice gratitude, they said. One of the seniors my colleague met told her that just waking up in the morning is, quote, better than the alternative. That's true. Focus on the things you can control. Diet and exercise, and very importantly, surround yourself with positive people, because that can be contagious. I'm Dr. Sanjay Gupta, helping you live a better life.

104.5 XL. Oh, it's Mackenzie. Well, there is a couple right now that's going viral, and I think it's adorable. Mickey and Joanne Molstein, they renewed their vows, but they did this at a West Valley, Utah Taco Bell. Apparently, this couple has been going to the restaurant Taco Bell every day for the past 12 years. They're 81 years old, and Mickey calls Joanne the greatest gift of his life. That is the sweetest thing I've ever heard. The Taco Bell district manager officiated the couple's renewal ceremony, and also Taco Bell gifted them free meals for the rest of their lives. I love that. Yeah, Taco Bell.

104.5 XLO, it's Mackenzie. Hey, don't forget the XLO Beach Party. I am super stoked for this. It's happening July 19th at Indian Ranch in Webster. Amazing venue. You're right on the water there. And this is the Pop 2000 Tour. Millennials, listen up. O-Town will be there, BB Mac, Ryan Cabrera, LFO, and it's hosted by NSYNC's own Chris Kirkpatrick. All the boy band vibes and all the summer feels. So get your tickets now. They're at 1045XLO.com to get all the details as well. You can go there. I will be there. Get your tickets live on the shores of Webster Lake. You don't want to miss the

0: World Cup referees, let's talk about it. They have got a rough job out there, and you want to know how they're staying hydrated? They've been drinking pickle juice during the games. That is straight from their mouths. It prevents cramping, but one ref did say, it tastes nasty, but it works.
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13: A Better Life with Dr. Sanjay Gupta.
14: Osteoporosis affects millions of people in the United States and around the world. It's a disease that basically causes someone's bones to become weak, brittle, and porous, which can increase their risk of fractures. Now, the good news here is there are things you can do other than, or in addition to, taking medications to prevent fractures before it's too late. One is to up your intake of calcium and vitamin D. You also want to eat more protein. One functional medicine dietitian told us that that helps build muscle, and if you're building muscle strength, then you are also building bone strength. You want to be mindful of your workouts. The best ways to build bone density, one therapist told us, are going to be resistance exercises like lifting weights, and also exercises that make your bones take a bit of an impact, such as jumping or even running, just loading the bones a little bit more. I'm Dr. Sanjay Gupta, helping you live a better life.
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That was Dua Lipa with Dance the Night, and she's probably done with her honeymoon. Her and Callum Turner got married, and she did reveal, though, about her Chanel Couture wedding gown. It had 480,000 beads on it and 25,000 feathers. You wonder how long it would take to put something like that together. Well, I know. It took 1,155 hours of needlework to complete this dress. Oh, boy. 104.5 XLO.

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We're playing New England's best variety. It's Monday afternoon. It's a brand new full week here, and I'm Rick Brackett. We did have a bit of rain, and we've definitely got some coming in this afternoon and overnight tonight. They say it's needed. 104.5 XLO.

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18: A better life with Dr. Sanjay Gupta.
19: There are lots of things you can measure to get an idea of how healthy you are at any given moment. Temperature, heart rate, blood pressure, just to name a few. But how about how healthy you will be and how long you're likely to live? According to a new study out of the University at Buffalo, two simple strength tests are pretty accurate at predicting longevity in older women. One is hand grip strength, and the other is how quickly people can stand up from a seated position without using their arms. By the way, I remember interviewing former President Jimmy Carter when he was quite old and being really impressed how he just popped out of the chair without using his arms. Not a lot of older people can actually do that. But I think the message here is that maintaining strength as you age is going to help you perform everyday activities, but also help you avoid injury and stay independent. I'm Dr. Sanjay Gupta, helping you live a better life.

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will fade eventually. So if our time is running out, day after day, we'll make the mundane a masterpiece. Oh my, my, oh my, my love, I take one look at you, you're taking me out.

0: Island weather. Well, the rain is here. It looks like rain through tomorrow morning. Possible thunderstorms overnight, low at 60. And there could be some locally heavy rain. Tomorrow, showers early, remaining cloudy, high 74. Clearing tomorrow night and sunny, 82 on Wednesday.
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9: Colleague of mine went to a meeting of the primetime seniors the other week. There are programs like this all over the country for people in their 60s, 70s, 80s, and beyond to stay active. It's not just something to keep older folks busy. It helps to keep their bodies in shape and their brains sharp. Showing up with a good attitude is a must, and research shows that having the right mindset actually does lead to better physical aging. So if you need some suggestions to boost your positivity, experts we talked to recommended focusing on goals, which can boost your confidence. Practice gratitude, they said. One of the seniors my colleague met told her that just waking up in the morning is, quote, better than the alternative. That's true. Focus on the things you can control. Diet and exercise. And very importantly, surround yourself with positive people, because that can be contagious. I'm Dr. Sanjay Gupta, helping you live a better life.
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It's Rick Brackett. Well, I see Taylor Swift's dad, Scott Swift, has allegedly set up an ironclad prenup for Travis Kelce to sign. Right now, Taylor has romance in her heart, and Scott keeping the business in his head. 104.5 XLO.

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Jelly Roll, of course, getting a lot of attention lately because of the divorce. Buddy XL is claiming that Jelly is taking care of her financially in their divorce, ending the marriage on the best possible terms.

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14: For years, we've been talking about both the positive and negative effects of being on social media. And I would say, by and large, for older adults, social media is net positive. Not all positive, but net positive. Helps them keep in touch with friends and stay social. But for younger people, social media use, especially heavy use, tends to be net negative. In fact, according to this year's World Happiness Report, youth who use social media more than 5 hours a day reported a lower level of well-being. And researchers who studied this sort of thing found that many teens wish these platforms didn't even exist, and yet they can't seem to stop using them. Experts we talked to largely suggested two things. 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

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I'm Rick Brackett. Are you ready to win? We've got a pair of tickets for Niall Horan, TD Garden, April 12th of next year. 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

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Now GOTV says that Somber recently invited to the Taylor Swift Travis Kelce wedding. Somber has been seen with Taylor in recent months, fueling talk that they are pretty good friends. Nah, nah.

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1: Hey, how you doing?
0: Good. You're the right caller. You won today.
1: All right. That's excellent.
0: Niall Horan, TD Garden next April. Who's this?
1: This is Dan from Worcester.
0: April 12th, 2027. Niall Horan.
1: Hey, that's awesome. I'm not sure where I'm going, but I think my daughter is.
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9: A Better Life with Dr. Sanjay Gupta.
10: They say consistency is key, but sometimes you just gotta switch it up. A new study out of Harvard School of Public Health found that varying your exercise routine could add years to your life. What exercise someone did didn't matter much. What did matter was that all the exercises together worked all the muscle groups in their body. Now, an added benefit to changing things up is it can help you push through the plateau effect. That's when your body gets so efficient at doing something that you actually stop getting better at it. And we know from previous research that specializing in any one sport at a young age can make someone actually more prone to injury. And as experts we talk to point out, even elite athletes switch up things with their workouts, making sure to target strength, cardio, flexibility, balance, and doing that every single week. I'm Dr. Sanjay Gupta, helping you live a better life.
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Jen and Frank will wake you up, and at 6:10, you could win your tickets to the Woo Sox this Friday. Jen throwing out the first pitch. 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
1: Hit the Wall is sort of a pivotal moment in Daughter from Hell. 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It felt like the introduction to the album very immediately to me.

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18: A better life with Dr. Sanjay Gupta.
19: A colleague of mine went to a meeting of the primetime seniors the other week. There are programs like this all over the country for people in their 60s, 70s, 80s, and beyond to stay active. It's not just something to keep older folks busy. It helps to keep their bodies in shape and their brains sharp. Showing up with a good attitude is a must, and research shows that having the right mindset actually does lead to better physical aging. So if you need some suggestions to boost your positivity, experts we talked to recommended focusing on goals, which can boost your confidence. Practice gratitude, they said. One of the seniors my colleague met told her that just waking up in the morning is, quote, better than the alternative. That's true. Focus on the things you can control. Diet and exercise, and very importantly, surround yourself with positive people, because that can be contagious. I'm Dr. Sanjay Gupta, helping you live a better life.
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A lot of rain around now, but I think the weather on Wednesday is going to be great for the Out to Lunch program, Worcester Common. 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
1: 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We've got the rain. It'll be here through tomorrow morning, heavy at times. It's possible thunderstorms overnight, the low 60. Tomorrow's showers early to start the day, remaining cloudy, high 74. Clearing tomorrow night and a sunny day on Wednesday with a high of 82.
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13: A better life with Dr. Sanjay Gupta.
14: Few people now have asked me about a TikTok trend that they've come across. It's called 75 Hard. The challenge was created by entrepreneur and author Andy Frisella, who calls it a, quote, transformative mental toughness program and an Ironman for your brain. So here's what it entails. Eat a structured diet with no alcohol, drink a gallon of water, read 10 pages of nonfiction, take a progress photo, and complete two 45-minute workouts, one of them outdoors, every day, for 75 days. Quite a challenge. We asked CNN fitness contributor Dana Santis about this, who reminded us that sustainable fitness isn't about punishment or proving discipline through extremes. It's about building habits that integrate into your lifestyle in a way that feels supportive and repeatable. If you ask me, that's going to be the key to long-term success. I'm Dr. Sanjay Gupta, helping you live a better life.
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10: For more than a decade, the Environmental Working Group has put out a list of the so-called Dirty Dozen. 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Well, this year, spinach topped the list, followed by kale, collard, mustard greens, strawberries, grapes, nectarines, peaches, cherries, apples, blackberries, pears, potatoes, and blueberries. 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Point is, though, you could consider buying these items organic if and when you can, and then taking extra care when you wash them. The FDA recommends rinsing all fruits and vegetables, even the ones that are organic, under running water that is slightly warmer than room temperature. Don't use soap, bleach, or any fancy produce washes. I'm Dr. Sanjay Gupta, helping you live a better life.
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1: 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Every hole is unique and is carved out of beautiful woodlands. Pine Ridge Country Club, an 18-hole, par 71, 6,002-yard course, in excellent condition, restaurant, bar, outdoor deck, Gardner Municipal Golf Course, 18 holes of pristine golf, four sets of tees await golfers of all playing abilities. The Shattuck Golf Club, the unparalleled scenery and pristine conditions with spectacular views, tap room, and eatery. Settlers Crossing is a regulation length 9-hole course that features rolling hills, stone walls, tree-lined fairways. Golf cart allows 18 holes at Settlers Crossing. Tee times are required. Some restrictions apply. 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

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It's the latest from Ariana Grande. Here is Hate That I Made You Love Me on 104.5 XLO.

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12: For years, we've been talking about both the positive and negative effects of being on social media. And I would say, by and large, for older adults, social media is net positive. Not all positive, but net positive. Helps them keep in touch with friends and stay social. But for younger people, social media use, especially heavy use, tends to be net negative. In fact, according to this year's World Happiness Report, youth who use social media more than 5 hours a day reported a lower level of well-being. And researchers who study this sort of thing found that many teens wish these platforms didn't even exist, and yet they can't seem to stop using them. Experts we talked to largely suggested two things. Ideally, along with your friend group, take some time offline. Also, try to recurate your algorithm so it shows you posts that'll make you feel good. I'm Dr. Sanjay Gupta, helping you live a better life.
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